Praise God, praise God, praise God, praise God. And I know pay your mammon, you know, Christ as some jay, baby be out here me if you be a. Aha, a radio panic 105.4. Cause here there be a jumet, yeah, the bro, a gospel time. And no, I so good, so out here, and I know pay from 7 to 9. Then crabata, what you need, you also can be now, so chill watching. And I know pay crass as some jay and council do a fidia atuha. Na bo ho moden se obefre unia bi se de be yo no so befre ni unia bi no akere ne se gospel time jumadie no ekoso ene nti onfa na fidie no ento ha en anopai local frequency no e 105.4 nemo obetimi afayen ewo yen sister radio no so e ye kente fm www.kenteonline.com. And I know pay once over to the watching now, once so what can be. And intino and I know pay so a fidian not the hat now with you media. And then I make kind of say Christ as in jay and count. When you were people and phone, you know, Abusian, you know. And that I a female was me a numino, let their tossle a dune song, any a radi and a day at a and qua. 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A brand so among Quatina Munkunya, so Namonfa impuntu Emra Momai.

0: Yo, at your four, said your mom, Munim, no one so good to a mutier radio panic 105.4. 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
1: 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You're a young man. 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You're a young man. It was what nothing. Trust him the episode prodigal son home. Oh, call you, call you. A gene and need gene and the doctor, Japa, dear co gene and near Sion, or some bad ye. Ibiana, my means why. You're tuneful, new boy, no money jawa, they become numb for the jano, and I may get me cream, me say, me hear me say. None of me names me can ha. A bible will be almost for only the number four or again, Daya. Omushia, Ubia man, Ubia Canadian. No more custom treatment over the Mokurum. Or no one is a bad man, a cofana by. Or a bad dema. While money, mammy, could I coin? While money, not for the coin. And I get a seat. And I scroll the mono, not be any seat. And so, or see what you own. And so, coffee or pasta in the group. 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

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And I say, who she said, Yan on ye? Bain Forza, Samuel Kaya Kana. Nanson O'Cre, Osasano, and ye.

0: Joe at your four aha radio panic 105.4. 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
1: 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Well, I think that in seven or 8 years, the can also what teacher of seven in my answer, be kind, not an hour team, yeah, can one. So, opening quite dear or castle, what idea will be a nephew, and now cough about that. 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Inti nu ye mra no diya mayeni. I was just saying, what no year at the war? I used to woo and at the moon term. And this Obana for more, Behemana for more. Moon Pamo, Namu Mamuante, Namu Tama Wadiaso. Say, and no, if you and your excuse, I will not go for any. Anything or day, I

El Bulls Rock. Boyeri, na member point. This is your man that stopped me. Wall eye, rugged ass, bazooka crazes. When I butu pamini, I smell gunpowder and I begin for table. Hearing a tale of sneaking out of the desert shimmer. Then wear apron and scarf. Then yai bin the shine with wire of radiance through smoke as black as ash. Now so then see, they said, metal, AB. I listened as they told me how the smoke rolled back, slow and lazy. Nervous, they said, the nose they want, tranga muscle they bend. So when the smoke rolled back, and the sugar, pink, neon light flooded the scene, them finger don't take command. They bomb them for dumb, but which in them believe say, for true was the ghost light of enemy witchcraft, Fangadama, where they don't put in the border, flaring and jumping. But the spells were phantoms in the smoke and sun and dust. When all don't clear, then you see Lily shop where they sell Kyoto underwear, patisseries, pet houses, and garden furniture. One woman, we carrying kekere dog worker. It died the dog in here green, caught into clouds, ships, and stars. And two steps behind her is a muscle guy, walkie-talkie, and one hand in small dumbolo automatic, ready for shoot. Bobo, na konkoroma di take place na yasu today. Elbare, elbows work. Bobo, may I tell you? So, boom! Now just glass and little shreds of rayon, plastic bamboo, some flecks of pastry, synthetic cream, twisty coconut, and the floating dust of dog ear. You believe that? There were limbs too. But I don't say no funny. Limbs come out na porcelain. Pink spray. They all over black, black snow. Pink noir. Washed in blood. The sugar pink neon had lost its frosted charm. When the drum within at the yeast, don't stop for ink. Then you hear fine, fine tune with the circling in the hush. Still spooked? They detonated that with grenades originally made in England. Sold in car boot sales and mountain pass markets. Old man Uli Yun, with any drink coffee, Mr. Anderson and Mr. Chin, discussing porcelain.

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Life on display, I'm not arrogant, that's a reality. How you feel about me? Type of shit that I think. 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

Oakbourne Avenue, brown suede floor, champagne stripe, mighty fine style if you're lying. Great form, dead eye structure, gaslighting, black dead pixels, hide all the ugly, black dead powers, past, present, what be.

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1: I want to tell you about a strange occurrence that happened to me the other day. We're not going to personal reason.